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0: and drive.
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0: 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What happened? You ain't get your visa yet?
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10: 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It's a lifestyle. It's a vibe. 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

0: looking for real hard. Thank you, though. I mean, he is a little cute, but I can't find.
1: All right, let me go holler at that real quick. I'll catch you later. I'll let you know.
0: Okay. Bye. Bye.
2: What's up?
0: Hi.
2: What you got going on around here?
0: Just having a good time.
2: I see y'all super turned up.
0: Oh, so you've been watching me.
2: You're not hard to miss.
0: Neither are you.
2: By the way, I'm Future.
0: I'm seeing you.

0: know you're gonna be mine, right?
1: Oh, is that right? How you know?
0: I saw it.
1: Really?
0: Yeah. Don't call me the future for no reason.
1: Okay, well, we'll see about that, Mr. Future.
0: We will see. I'm gonna see you inside.
1: I'll see you inside.
0: Gotcha.

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1: It's not just ordinary radio. It's a movement. It's a lifestyle. It's a vibe. Vibe Radio. 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

lyrics are. 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But in order for me to tell you this story, you just must use your imagination. Okay, ladies? 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
1: 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Yep, they're copying and pasting, you know. 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

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We're the new kids on the block, and we're good. Think about it. Even the competition is listening. Yep, they're copying and pasting, you know. 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

0: Yeah. She was 12. 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I was like,
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And Judah, God, is known. Your name is great forever. Oh God, you are great and greatly to be praised. In the city of our God, in the mountain of his holiness, oh Lord.

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Is our God great? Is our God wonderful? He is real. He is real. He is so real. He's the true and the living God. We serve Jesus Christ. Jesus Christ, God's only Son, who gave his precious life for all of us, for the whole world. He's the sacrificial lamb, and we're here today not to have church. Church can be very cultural, but we're here today to worship. We're here today to praise the name of Jesus. We're here today to reverence that name. We're here today to honor that name. Name above all names, the name of Jesus. Can you say Jesus today? Can you say Jesus today? Hallelujah. Let's say his name again. Jesus. Jesus.

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He is all in all. 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And today we worship Jesus. We worship Jesus.

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to worship.

spirit. Lord our God, we come before you this morning as your children, seeking your love and guidance. Be our Father and watch over us in a world where challenges can feel overwhelming and the weight of life often burdens our hearts. In moments of despair, when everything seems to turn against us, remind us of your unwavering presence and the comfort of your love. Strengthen us, Lord, in our inner lives. Help us to draw our strength from you, the eternal source of life. May we find refuge in your promises and the teachings of Jesus Christ, our Savior. We trust in his assurance that he will come to us, especially in our times of need. Let us feel his presence in our struggles and victories alike. We ask for your mighty hand to be with those who feel lost and do not know where to turn. Guide them through the darkness and uncertainty, leading them to paths of hope and purpose. Show us all the way forward, illuminating our journey with your wisdom and love. May our lives reflect your glory, Lord, in all that we do. Help us to be a light to others, sharing your love and grace in every situation. We dedicate this day to you, trusting in your guidance now and always. In your holy name we pray. Amen, amen, and amen.

good evening, and good morning to those of you who are already up and here with us. Some of you guys here from God knows what time in the morning, about after 4 or 5, so you know every single thing that paid. So I appreciate you. Thank you very much for being in here. I trust that you had a great weekend, a long weekend, and you're ready for work. You're not here. You're not one of those that's saying, oh my God, the weekend done already. You had quite a weekend, all right? A long enough one that you should have enjoyed. You should have used some of it to rest and all of that. And then you have some rough days coming. You know, I know some of y'all are preparing, not for work, but for jazz. And some of you had a rough one yesterday because you wanted to go in everything. Thank you for being here. And boy, I have a story to tell you. But not just yet. Let me just go through our morning ritual. Let me reach out to those of you who are in here already. And also get some music in. But I'm going to tell you what happened to me. Just somebody just remind me if I'm telling you goodbye this morning before 7, and I've not said it, just say, hey, Prince, church, I don't know, I got you all. All right, Miss Martha, good morning to you as usual. Miss Martha says, Lord, I pray for your blessings to encompass this Monday and every day that follows. May your grace and love shine upon Mr. Pringles, amen. Filling his heart with peace, joy, and hope. Help him to embrace the challenges and opportunities that this week brings, knowing that you are with him every step of the way. I pray that you would help him not to be anxious, but to be encouraged by the presence of your Holy Spirit within him. Lord, I pray that today will be a productive and peaceful day to Mr. Pringles, amen and amen. I appreciate it, Miss Marva. Thank you. And today is going to be a really long one for me. I have a real upside down day. She says, a pleasant good morning and Monday blessings to you, Godfather. Stay wonderful. Peace and love, vibe family. Blessed and wonderful day, Captain Dell. Good morning and Monday morning blessings to Ray, and a fantastic Monday morning to OG. One love. I got you. Suzanne says, good morning. Without a dream, we reach nothing. Without love, we feel nothing. And without God, we are nothing. Good morning and have a great day. You have an amazing day yourself. Tamika, look at you. You're back. She says, don't put on the belt. Tamika and Kyla, she says, blessed morning. Bless the Monday morning, Uncle Pring Pring. Don't pull out the belt. We had Tamika. Do not make us miss you like that. You know what's going on with you. Whatever's going on. Remember, you know. Remember, we pray. We pray together. You know, whatever's going on with you, just say it. You know, Pring's it rough. Boom, and you know Pring's gonna take care of it. All right, you know that. All right, my Jesse, thank you very much. I suspect you send a message. All right, she says, good morning, my Pring. Good morning, my Jesse. I appreciate you. Thank you very much for being in here this morning. Let me also reach out to Mugs and Doodles. Good morning to you guys.

hope you're good, my brother. I know you must be getting ready for Kingdom Night. I know that's your night. You, Angela. Angela, good morning to you, Iman Grandma. Also reaching out to Marcia. My brother Wendell over in Barbados, good morning. Mommy Joyce, also over in Barbados, good morning to you. Reaching out to Godfather. Loud shout out to you, brother. Hope you're doing all right. Shuma Flavius, good morning to you and older family. Shemin, good morning. Madrina Lily, Lady Pressy, OG. OG, good morning. Auntie So-So, loud shout out to you. Auntie So-So says, it's Monday. May God go before you this week and make the roads smoother. May God's joy be your strength and God's peace fill your heart. Good morning. Brother Dragwell, a large shout out to you and Lady Wendy and your little prince. Also reaching out to Auntie Cathy, Vusha, Sayo, and Princess Esther. Sayo, five of them. That's all I gotta say, five of them. Yeah, he says, yes, sir, I'm in the house. Yeah, so you get my message, what the bang, we on point. All right, I will buy Vusha, buy by Pushai. Are you the one coming or is it Versha? Reaching out to my brother Vivian. Good morning. I trust that you are well, Vivian. I see progress on your end. I love to see that, brother. Bob, good morning to you. Also reaching out to Doris, Carlene, Edwin. Good morning, Vanessa and Noah. Morning, family. A loud shout out to Randy, Chesley, and Chloe. Good morning to you guys. Lavon, Shanna, Andrea, Jerome, Jelena. Good morning, Nurse Ketty, Lydia, Bernadette, Malina. Good morning to you, Sister Gwendo. Emma, Sandra, Miss Prosper. Good morning to you. Susie. Good morning to you, Susie. Jackie gave me your message. I hope you're doing well. All right, I hope you're having a wonderful and blessed morning. I'm sending loads of love your way, all right? So Jackie gave me your message. Thank you very much for your message. All right, reaching out to Jenny. My brother Jeremy over in Viewfort and also his princess JC. Reaching out to my brother Greg. Cleo, Desha, Brother Glein, good morning to you. Coconut, loud shout out to you. Lucretia, Auntie Sophia, and also Mommy Steffi. I see you getting ready for Kingdom Night, Mommy Steffi. So I hope all is well. Angela says, good morning. I saw you on my TV. You saw me on your TV. Was that yesterday? You saw me on YouTube or something like that? Yeah, the church. Yeah, boy, the church roughed me up yesterday. But it worked out. I'm going to tell you about that. Voice says, good morning to all. Blessings. I leave you there for Esther. Where are we, BJ? Esther, my princess, that there. Esther is my girl. All right. Good morning to those of you logged in in Washington. You see, good morning to you guys. Good morning to St. Kitts and Nevis. Good morning to Barbados, Longden, Dominica. Good morning, Miami. Loud shout out to you, Ottawa. Those of you logged in Mississauga, Canada. Good morning. I appreciate you, Bermuda. Good morning and thank you very much for being here. Also, logged in Jamaica. I appreciate you. Thank you very much for being here. Let's get into some music. I'm going to be right back after this one right here. All right, so just keep it locked. I'll tell you guys where we're meeting. You tell me where you are. And you know me. We're going to make it happen. Here we go. And for those of you looking for the coconut oil, it's on its way. All right, it's on its way. Somebody give

better believe it. You better believe I'm a child of God. I'll tell you what happened. On Thursday, obviously, I got called. No matter what was going on, to do the opening of St. Lucia Jazz and Arts Festival. And you know me, I had been going through it for the past few weeks. So I'd been just, you know, trying to pace myself and hold myself, do my little peaceful things and chill. And then boom, all right, cool, I got called. Y'all know me. I have a big issue when it comes to saying no to people. So, I mean, hey, you got to help out, you got to help out. You in. All right, and I went in, you know me, if I'm going to go in anything, I'm going to give it my all. Guess what? I gave it my all to the point I gave it too much and boom, lost my voice. And then Friday, it put me down clean. I in bed on a Friday. Even Princess Esther gave me pressure because in her mind, and then you're sick. You know, even Princess Esther gave me talk. You know, we shall report you, Princess. And so I figured, okay, let me just, you know. Then came Saturday. So I'm not 100, but then Saturday came and I decided, you know what? Sufra is normally a nice little line for me. So I'm gonna go chill. But obviously, people around you, you're talking to people, and so it ain't making things any better. So guess what happened? My voice started giving me stress again. You know, Saturday, after it wasn't even fully back on Saturday, it dragged me. So I figured, let me sleep. So I slept for the better part of Sunday and then remembered I have something to do for the church. And I'm like, OMG. I had already committed because they told me they needed my help. And obviously, you figure it's the church. So bring great help. Guess what? I have to read a whole side of bios for some award because it's church, is it 59th feast? And I have to read. And I'm thinking, really? That's what's happening to me there? And I got up and I'm thinking, okay, mass is going to be about an hour and a half, 2 hours. Go to ya. Mass started at 4, mass ended almost 7 o'clock in the night, 7 and after 7. I still in the church. And before, though, funny thing is, when Father Michel started preaching, he spoke of work. And this is what I say to you guys all the time, you know, you never, Auntie Jessie and Angela Kawima. And he's speaking about work and, you know, God, like the working man, obviously. And, you know, and don't forget, St. Joseph was a carpenter and then, you know, even taught Jesus to work. Okay? And I'm thinking, where, boy, me that happening to? And then he says, you know, he's going to, if you brought your tools, your work tools, he's going to pray for it. And guess what? Y'all should see me in the church holding my throat and my mouth. Because if you're going to pray for my tools, that's what I'm working with. I'm working with my mouth. I put my hand on my mouth and I rest the other on my throat. Because in my mind, all right, God, you need to get me through this one. All right, you brought me here, so you're going to take me through it. So I put my hands on my throat, on my mouth. And I'm thinking people must be watching that one like, is that a madman? You'll know me already. You're laughing. Yeah, so see me. I like your tools. Yeah. OJ says you like my tools. Yeah, that's what it is. I put my hand on there and I said, you know, God, if that's what we're going to do, bring for our tools, get me through this. All right, I'm supposed to go speaking there. My voice hurting, my throat and my voice hurting. All right, so I really need your help in this.
And like it or not, after I went on there and I went through, even though they spring certain things on me there, that they brought some wood in one of the bios, in Father Michelle's bio, and I will tell you all the truth, I didn't know the wood. I'd never seen this wood before. I'd never seen this place before. And something said to me, do not say that word because you are going to, you're going to get it wrong. Thankfully, the way the bio was put, I could have skipped that word. And if you hear me, he came from a small village. Is the name of the village I couldn't figure out. And I just jumped that. And that went in smoothly. And later on, Lisa says to me, c'est Béwanger qui était là. You might find well. Because this would not happen, not with me. Not with me. I don't care. I guess this morning's lesson is, you know, if he's going to take you to it, he's going to get you through it. Because I can guarantee you, God was there with whoever called me, because I would have said no because of how I was feeling. But sure enough, no didn't come my way, and I said yes. So I went to help, and if God is going to give me the gift of yes, he's definitely going to give me. Angela says, that's it, my boy. Walk by faith, not by sight. And I'm telling you, I was walking by faith, no sight, because I really didn't know what to do. It went through, and it went through nicely. So today, God will work it out. And that's why I started off with God will work it out this morning, right? Because I figured, you know what? Yesterday, there was no way around this. It had to have been God working it out. Because otherwise, what you would have heard. And listen to me this morning. I'm still not 100. I still feel, you know, what's going on, what has been going on. But on Friday night into Saturday morning, you heard me Saturday morning struggling into this, but Friday morning, Friday during the day, this is how I was most of the day. Alright, so I was whispering most of the day, and you know, just resting and drinking water. That's what it was. That's what I was all about. And then my body decided, you're waking up, you're going back and sleep. Wake up, sleep. If you see me, I ate like laying down. Yeah, you didn't understand. Anyway, it is now 28 minutes moving up to 7. Let me get one more in before I get you guys. I'll say goodbye. This one right here is from Whitney Houston. This one called Jesus Loved Me. Have

That was Whitney Houston, Jesus Loves Me. One second, man. That's not what you had said something earlier. She says, good morning, my prim bring. Worry not, for God is always with you. Healing mercies on my Donna. May God continue to work miracles for her recovery. A blessed week to Miss Martha, Captain Del Shimmer 1 and 2, Eli and High Tension. And, also reaching out to Donna B, sending love and light and blessings and healing your way. I trust that you are doing much better now that you hear my voice. I'm sure you're doing just fine. Also reaching out to Shima Brett. Didn't see her this morning on her, but there must be a very reasonable explanation for Shima Brett not being here this morning. All right. So good morning to you. One second, let me get in. Ting Ting is good. Ting Ting is more than good. It's gonna be here. Ting Ting is gonna be here this morning for 7:40 Vibes Sports News, followed by the banter. He's gonna be joining you this morning. Alright, so don't you dare worry. You know me, I'm the one leaving in a little while. Today's Monday, you're not gonna hear from me again. Alright, so today I'm gonna be working inside and outside. You know it goes up already with me on a Monday. Alright, so let me also reach out to everybody logged in right now and walk in this morning and decided we're going to be your walking companions. And remember me saying that to you guys, when you're walking, please do not keep two earbuds in your ear. You want to know what's going on around you. You want to see what's happening. You want to hear what's coming before it is even there, right? You never just walk in the place, blinded, because some people just don't really care, all right? You want to be aware of what is going on. Do not use God. Do not take God for a rubbish show. You walk in there and deciding, don't worry, God will protect me. I couldn't buy us away, you know. Whether you like to hear me or not, all right, take one out. All right, that's why he gave you two ears. All right, take one out. So you hear me in one ear and you hear what's coming around you in the other ear. All right, check yourself. Do not do rubbish on the road and say, hey, but I thought God would, God give you good senses. All right, do go and walk in front of a car. Prophecy, my papi show, cause up. Anyway, I noticed there's something wrong. I almost said something wrong. And and the next thing is, the people use me as a chief acolyte. Yesterday, I'm sitting there, and the lady comes to me and she says to me, can you help us with something? And again, sure enough, can't say no. So I now have to go walk up, do offering, and Jesus. Yesterday was it. Anyway, guys. For those of you not staying on after the singspiration in the morning, do have an amazing day. And don't forget, to give each other love. Exercise a little patience out there. Bring your calm first. Do not jump to conclusions. Remember my story last week. Remember what happened to me when the young lady ran into the back of my car. Remember, you just got to come out and just be calm before anything else. Think of yourself. Think of the others in your circle. Think of your family. Think of that grace that you would want for your people, that you should be giving out, all right? And in all that grace you're giving out, remember, I always say to you, if you want to give grace to others, be easy on you. The same forgiveness that you give to others, you just got to forgive you, all right, so that you can see your way through. You can't keep dwelling on the past. You cannot make the past dictate everything that you have going for you. Your blessings are already there. Walk into it. Practice for it. Get it going. And to those of you who went into TJ's show, I want to get everything in before I get out. To those of you, there you go, Tamika says amen. To those of you who attended TJ's show and you're wondering, but why didn't they do the draw? Some of you even forgot that. Tomorrow live, the draw for the Ubasuka winner.
It will be done on our live right here on Real Talk at 8:30. You know me, I go live on a Tuesday. Alright, so you can look at me and figure out what cologne I'm wearing on Tuesday. So you can join us on Tuesday. We're going to do the draw live right here on Vibe Radio. So somebody who is there, you're going to actually be going to the O2 Uvasoka, you and your friend. All right? So keep it locked. Don't go anywhere. Chances are it's with me you're going. All right? Don't go anywhere. And don't forget, God will always work it out. It may be rough, but it's because you're training. And no matter what has happened to you, take the lesson out of it. Don't just take the negative vibes. Take the lesson out of it. It makes healing a lot easier. All right? I promise you that. Keep it locked. Don't go anywhere. It's Vibe Radio. It's inspiration in the morning time. And here's Mary. Can't give up now.

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1: 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It's a movement. It's a lifestyle. It's a vibe. Vibe Radio. Now, you're feeling the vibe.

0: Good morning to you guys out there in Radio Land, especially you sports fans. It's now 7 a.m. in St. Lucia and the rest of the Eastern Caribbean. And it's now time for the Vibe Sports News for today, Monday. It's the 4th day of May, 2026. The Vibe Sports News brought to you with the compliments of First National Bank, M&T Drugstore, and Natico Insurances Limited. 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

0: Welcome back. Olympic champion Julian Alfred opened her 2026 season with a commanding sprint double at the Texas Invitational in Austin, running a world lead 21.86 seconds in the 200 meters on April 30th and a 10.93 second 100 meter on May 1st. She dominated both fields like a Mike A. Myers Stadium, cementing her top form early in the season. Alfred's 21.86 sets a 2026 world lead, improving on Gabrielle Thomas's 21.89 seconds. She beat Elise Cooper 22.67 seconds and Carletta Bernard 22.86. Meanwhile, despite rain and cool temperatures on Friday, she ran a 10.93 to take the win, the fifth fastest time in the world this season. These performances follow her gold in the 100 meter and silver in the 200 meter at the 2024 Paris Olympics, setting a strong pace for the 2026 season. Meanwhile, at the Rock Chalk Classic in Lawrence, Kansas, Michael Joseph was back on track, running the 400 meters and 4x400 meters for his Jayhawk team. Although he is not 100% recovered from injuries, he was happy to improve his time, clocking 45.54, placing first in his heat and first overall. He also aided his team in the relay, splitting a time of 45.18 on the third leg.
1: St. Lucia's rising boxing talent, John Didier and Kyle Marcel, have successfully concluded an intensive preparatory training camp in Guyana as they continue their build-up towards the upcoming Central American and Caribbean CAC Games and the Commonwealth Games. The camp, conducted under the expert guidance of senior coach Mr. Lennox Daniel, provided the boxers with a high-performance environment focused on technical refinement, conditioning, and competitive sparring. The initiative forms part of St. Lucia's broader strategy to elevate its boxing program and ensure athletes are fully prepared for the demands of international competition. Didi and Marcel arrived in Guyana while en route back from the World Boxing Cup in Brazil, using the opportunity to further sharpen their skills and gain valuable ring time against regional counterparts. Guyana Nation senior coach Mr. Lennox Daniels also highlighted the importance of the exchange, noting the Guyana Boxing Association was pleased to host the St. Lucia delegation in the true spirit of regional camaraderie. These types of engagements strengthen our collective development, and the St. Lucia boxers leave having learned valuable lessons from Guyana's boxing program. The St. Lucia Boxing Association, SLBA, also used the visit to strengthen regional collaboration, reaffirming its commitment to support the upcoming 2026 Caribbean School Boys and Girls Boxing Tournament, scheduled to take place in Guyana from August 20th to the 22nd. SLBA Vice President Shannon LeBon emphasized the deeper significance of the engagement, stating this initiative goes beyond preparation for competition. It represents the reinforcement of a long-standing brotherhood and partnership between Guyana and St. Lucia. Through shared training opportunities and mutual support, we continue to build a stronger Caribbean boxing community. The SLBA expresses gratitude to the Guyana Boxing Association and coaching staff for their hospitality and commitment to regional development, noting that such collaboration are essential for nurturing the next generation of Caribbean champions.
0: I'm in history. A cricket match in the SPL T20 League was abandoned. The ongoing encounter between Honorable Pioneers and Chosel Craftmasters was halted not by Mother Nature, but by an unexpected shutdown of the power system in Cul-de-sac, causing a statewide blackout. Batting first on Friday, 1st May, at the Francis Babalatsi Grounds in Croselay, the Craftmasters posted 194 for the loss of 8 wickets in the allotted 20 overs. Captain Vince Smith top scored with 71 from 45 deliveries, which included 5 fours and 6 towering sixes. Shawnee Ledward and Bronte Bass each scored 17. Javon James added 14 and Junior Henry chipped in with 13. Bowling for Monrepo Pioneers, Keon Gastor picked up 3 for 42. Nathaniel Joseph took 2 for 25. Donald McDonald claimed 1 for 14. And Sabinas Emmanuel finished with 1 for 30. Chasing 195 for victory, Monrepo Pioneers were off to a flying start, scoring 15 in the very first over. Gian Benjamin was severe on Bronte Best, smashing 2 fours and a massive 6. Just as the chase promised fireworks, the Francis Babalastic Grounds was plunged into total darkness, leaving players and fans stunned as the contest was abandoned. Matches continued on Saturday, 2nd May, at the same venue. Soufred Titans, they defeated the Groseley Knights by 12 runs. Batting first, the Titans wrapped up their innings with a dominant 203 for 6 after 20 overs. This they owed to DeJean Charles' 107 not out and Kurt Edward, 29. The Knights' bowling was led by Tarik Edward, 3 for 38, and Bjorn Fannis, 2 for 32. In reply, the Knights reached 191 for 6 with Dylan Douglas, 64 not out, and Lee John, 35. Shanai Mesmin, 2 for 29, and Kevin Sinclair, 1 for 17, were the most successful bowlers for the Titans. In the other match played, the Miku Eagles defeated Monrepo Pioneers by 40 runs. The summarized scores, Miku Eagles, 257 for 7, Dominico Geist, 99, Samuel Charles, 45, Rowan Lesmore, 33. Cody Lesmore was 4 for 35. The Pioneers, they racked up 217 for 6. Keon Gastor, a massive 118. Sabinas Emmanuel, 55. Ted Jones was 3 for 34.
1: Meanwhile, the Groseillers Knights went down to their second consecutive defeat in the NLA SPL T20 competition at the Francis Babalatsi Grounds on Sunday, 3rd May, this time to the City Blasters by eight wickets. Batting first, the Knights were dismissed for 103, with Kimani Melu, 38, and Dylan Douglas, 26, being their main contributors. They were pinned back by Omari Goodrich, 4 for 18, and Chidan Eli Box, 4 for 20. City Blasters literally blasted their way to 104 for 2 in just 6.3 overs. Leading the charge was Stephen Natrum, 63 not out from 16 balls, and Akim Ogis, 29. Tarik Edward bagged 2 for 43. Meanwhile, the Shozal Craft Masters put on a batting clinic, chasing down 134 in just 8.4 overs to seal a commanding 7-wicket win over the Miku Eagles. With that statement victory, the Craft Masters lock in their top 4 spot, officially ending the Groseillers Knights SPL campaign. Summarized score, Miku Eagles 134, Mulan Sami 28, Dominic Ogis, 24, Rowan Lesmore, 23, Bronte Beth, 3 for 18, Donan Edward, 3 for 24, and Alvina Simon, 2 for 20. Shozal Craft Masters are on 37 for 3, Jason Simon, 53, Junior Henry, 50.

0: was in a no-nonsense mood as they defeated Ansari 4-0. They got their goals from Nolan Smith in the 10th, Jarvis Emmanuel in the 36th, Ruben Harris, 45th, and Garneel Daniel in the 55th minute. Rounding up the day's action, Miku inflicted a 2-0 defeat to defending champions Mabuya Valley. They got their goals from Caden Mitchell and Keelan Joseph in the 37th and 53rd minute, respectively.
1: Elsewhere, the St. Lucia Football Association Inc. Girls Under 13 competition continued on Saturday, 2nd May, at the Grace Crane Field in Beaufort. In the lone encounter, Deriso continued to grow in stature as they made light work of Anslery, defeating them 3-0. They got their goals from Alicia Emmanuel of Brace in the 24th and 26th minute and Jayani William in the 53rd minute, respectively. Despite the loss, Anslery still leads the standing with 18 points, followed by Deriso, 15 points, and with a game in hand. Third is Denry with 14 points. At the end of the game, 15 medals were presented to the Anslery team, recognizing the efforts in the competition.
0: The official launch of the 2026 Boys Under 14 Championship takes place on Tuesday, 5th May, at the St. Lucia Football Association in Conference Room in La Clerica Street from 10 a.m. There, one will receive updates on the said championship. Each member football league has been invited to attend the launch and to be represented by one player and one league representative. Meanwhile, the final round of matches in the SLFA Inc. Western Zone Boys Under 20 District League competition concluded with South Castries and Anslery playing to a goalless draw at the Marigold playing field.
1: We now turn our attention to international athletics. Jamaicans Akeem Blake, Tina Clayton, Kadrian Coulson and Tia Clayton stormed to their second mixed 4x100-meter world relay at the Debswana World Athletics Relays Gabon 2026, running 39.62 to win the final on Sunday, 3rd May. Two world records were achieved on the first day of action in Botswana. Canada and Jamaica opening the competition by setting respective world records of 40.07 and 39.99 seconds in the heats, improving on the world best of 40.30 seconds run by Canada when the mixed 4x100 meters made its global debut at last year's World Relays in Guangzhou. The two teams went head-to-head in a thrilling final in battle for the World Relays title, top prize money and qualifications for the inaugural World Athletics Ultimate Championship in Budapest in September. Just like in the heat, using the running order of man-woman, 2024 Diamond League 100 meters champion, Blake handed the baton to Tina Clayton, who then passed it on to Goldson before Tia Clayton ran the anchor leg, crossing the finish line in another world record to secure the title in style ahead of Canada in 40.23 seconds and the USA in 40.33 seconds. For their efforts, they cost $40,000. The top six teams automatically secured their spots for the Ultimate Championship, Jamaica, Canada, and USA, joined by Germany, Spain, and Nigeria, while all the finalists had already qualified for the World Athletic Championship in Beijing 2027 by safely advancing from the heats. Meanwhile, Jamaica stormed to victory in the women's 4x100 meters at the World Athletics Relay, clocking 42 seconds flat to take the win and $40,000. The quartet of Brianna Williams, Jodine Williams, Lavanya Williams, and Elaine Thompson-Hera delivered smooth, efficient exchange all the way around, setting up a powerful anchor leg to finish clear of Canada, 42.17 seconds, a national record, and Spain, third, 42.31 seconds.
0: In the English Premier League, Arsenal moved the 6 points clear at the top of the league, with Bukayo Saka playing a starring role and Victor Gyökeres taking

0: this season's goal tally to 21 as they comfortably beat Fulham 3-0 at the Emirates Stadium. Arteta's side also boosted their goal difference, moving 4 clear of City and also 1 ahead on goals scored. Newcastle United handed manager Eddie Howe a timely boost as they returned to winning ways 3-1 against Brighton. Tottenham Hotspur moved out of the Premier League relegation zone with an outstanding 2-1 victory at Aston Villa as new head coach Roberto De Zerbi's rescue mission gathered momentum. Kobbie Mainoo celebrated his new contract by scoring the winner that swept Manchester United back into the Champions League as they clinched a 5-goal thriller against Liverpool at Old Trafford.
1: Finally from us this morning, the Detroit Pistons fought back from a 3-1 deficit to beat the Orlando Magic in the NBA playoffs and advance to the Eastern Conference semifinals. The Pistons won the final match of their best-of-seven series, 116-94, their first playoff series win since 2008. Cade Cunningham top scored for the Pistons with 32 points and 12 assists, while Tobias Harris added 30 points. The Pistons will face the Cleveland Cavaliers in the semifinal, another best-of-seven series starting on May the 5th. The Cavaliers beat the Toronto Raptors to book their place in the second round with a 114-102 victory. Jared Allen starred for the Cavaliers with 22 points and 19 rebounds as they recovered from a 10-point deficit after the first quarter. Donovan Mitchell added 22 points and James Harden scored 18 points. For the Raptors, Scotty Barnes had 24 points and 9 rebounds, while AJ Barrett scored 23 points. And with this bit of information on the NBA, we have come to the end of this morning's sports news. So Eli, back to you.
0: Yeah, thank you very much for that, Mitchell. As you've indicated, we've come to the end of the Vibe Sports News for this morning, brought to you with the compliments of First National Bank, Najigo Insurance Limited, and MNC Drugstore. 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

0: It's now 28 minutes moving up to the hour of 8 a.m. and we're into the banter. 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The Blackheart SLFA Under 20 Knockout Competition. The Computer Store. Heineken, official sponsors of the UEFA Champions League with the Under the Crown promotion. The NLA SPL 6. And want to say a welcome back to Flo. As usual, if you'd like to join the conversation in studio, feel free to do so. Send us a WhatsApp text message or voice note. We'd be very happy to play that. The number is 725-2455, of course. If you're outside of St. Lucia, 758 is the area code. And 725-2455 is the number to contact us. You can also contact us via our website. 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And of course, don't keep the news to yourself. Share with your friends and family. 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Of course, you can also check out our friends over at the Computer Store. The Computer Store is your number one stop for if you want to network your home or office. 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If you also want to purchase yourself some hardware, a laptop, a desktop, what have you, check them out as well. They also have some nifty gift items and gadgets if you're into tech, right? Go there and ask for a Wi-Fi expander, right? If your Wi-Fi signal not strong enough, it's reaching all corners of your home, right? Just go there and ask them for one of that. Just go there, check them out. They've got a lot of stuff, right? It's our friends over at the Computer Store, right? Of course, the group phase of the SPL, well, the NLA SPL 6 is over. And we are now left with the eliminator and the qualifiers. Then we'll have a second qualifier and the finals, all right? So we now know that the Miku Eagles take on the Choiseul Craft Masters in the eliminator. And that's going to be happening on the 12th of May, right, at the Francis Babalatsi Grounds in Rosalie, 7:30 p.m. Right, on the 15th of May, the City Blasters will take on the Soufriere Titans in qualifier number one. That's also at 7:30 p.m. at the Francis Babalatsi Grounds in Rosalie. So, NLA SPL. Six action is getting into the knockout phase, the championship phase, and we'll be right here with you on the banter to go through all of that. In a little bit, I'll go through some key statistics in the tournament with you guys. All right. If it's your birthday today, let me just say a very happy birthday to you. I do hope that you have a very wonderful and a blessed day today. Three people I know are celebrating today, and I check something, midget. When I meet people I haven't seen for a little while in the supermarket over the weekend, I will ask them if their birthday coming up because I starting to see a trend here. All right, let me say good morning. Excuse me, and birthday greetings going out to Mrs. Sophia Dorf Felicia. I saw Sophia in the supermarket, midget, on Saturday. I had not seen Sophia for a while. She's class of 1996, CCSS class of 1996, that is. And look, lo and behold, it's her birthday this morning. So, Sophia, birthday greetings going out to you. I hope you have an absolutely fantastic day today. I'll go further back in time, right, to my days going to Sans Souci Government School, which is now the Carmen Rennie Memorial School. It turned to Carmen Rennie while I was still there, to be fair. All right. And let me say good morning and birthday greetings to a former classmate of mine, Miss Julian Cox. She's celebrating today. I've not seen Julian for ages. But hope all is well with you, and I hope you have an absolutely smashing day today. All right, and then Back to the Future, not the movie, but this young lady I worked with at BOSL for a period of time. She's celebrating today, and I've also not seen her for ages. Miss Alice Providence is celebrating today. Alice, good morning to you, and birthday shout out going out to you. I hope you have a fantastic day today. Michael Midget Pierre, Ula.
1: Yes, Eli. Well, I have a trailer load this morning, Eli. First of all, I want to shout out Jason C. Fay celebrating today. Happy birthday
0: okay.
1: to you.
0: Okay.
1: Sensei. Happy birthday to Vicky Joseph, who is also celebrating. Andrew Scott is celebrating today. Happy birthday to you. Former Bernice Ryder, Malcolm McDowell, is celebrating today. Happy birthday to you. And last but not least, after a very hard working day, very productive one, you deserve a rest. Take the day off. Because today is your birthday, Dr. Vonetta Les Forest is celebrating today. Happy birthday to you, Doc. And two persons celebrated yesterday, Delia Samuel and my Electra Marcel. So happy birthday to all of you.
0: All right, respect. You said a birthday, the Andrew Scott. Andrew Scott is my math teacher in Comperia, sir. Anyway, yeah. So let's get into it, Bridget. We have a packed schedule there ahead of us. So at the end of the group phase in the NLA SPL 6, I mean, each team played seven fixtures. A couple of them were no results due to the weather. Right, and then we had that unfortunate power outage in that game on Friday. excuse me. We let me just give you the standings in the table. The City Blasters they continue their unbeaten run, their 100% run, as a matter of fact, because they've won every single game. There's just one no result as a result of the weather again. But they topped the table with 19 points, head and shoulders above everybody else. 2.828 is their net run rate, right? They followed by the Super Titans. Super Titans had a slightly slow start to the tournament, but they picked up some steam, and they're in there in second place, right, on 12 points, followed by Miku Eagles, who also on 12 points, but an inferior net run rate to the Titans. And then Chozelle Craft Masters, they round off the top four on 10 points, 3 wins, 3 losses, 1 no result. Grosley Knights, they slipped to a fifth position from their second position entering the weekend. They were in second position, if you all remember, entering the weekend. They slipped to fifth, and they're out of the runnings. The Babono Leatherbacks finished in sixth. The South Castries Lions, who started well and then tailed off, they finished in seventh position. And then rounding off the table is the Monreport Pioneers on in eighth position, right? So as I indicated to you guys a little earlier on, the Miku Eagles take on the Craft Masters in Eliminator 1. That's 3 versus 4. And the City Blasters, well, not Eliminator 1, in the Eliminator. And then the City Blasters, they take on the Sufri Titans in qualifier number 1. So the winner of the Eliminator goes to the second qualifier. The loser of the first qualifier will join them in the second qualifier. The winner of the first qualifier will go straight into the finals, right? So the City Blasters and the Sufri Titans, they have 2 opportunities to get themselves in the finals. The Miku Eagles and the Chozelle Craft Masters, right now it's all or nothing, right? So that's the situation there with the teams. Just to give you guys where we at in terms of player rankings after the preliminary rounds, Tariq Edwards still leads the way, right, from 7 matches, and he leads by a long shot. He has 957 points, right? Dejon Charles from the Super Titans is 2nd. Junior Henry, he's got a couple of centuries up there in 3rd. Kevin Sinclair from the Super Titans works his way up to 4th. Sabinas Emmanuel of the Pioneers in 5th. Lee John of the Grizzly Knights ends up in 6th. Jaden Leibox of the City Blasters. Mind you, the City Blasters have been the outstanding team. But to underscore the fact that their team, their highest ranked player in the player rankings is Jaden Leibox, and he's in 7th position. All right. Dylan Douglas from the Grosley Knights in 8th position. Can Elcock from the Leatherbacks in 9th. And Keon Gaston, he has pushed himself up into the top 10 from the Monreport Pioneers in 10th. All right. So that's the top 10 in terms of player rankings. Mitch, your thoughts?
1: Yes, Eli. Early on, you said that Sufre picked up steam, but what do you expect? Sulphur City that day, so they have to pick up steam. Like, yes, Eli. A very, very interesting and entertaining tournament thus far as we concluded the preliminary round of competition. And it's a clear indication that big names don't win you matches on a regular basis and get you in the playoffs. There must be overall consistency from other players within the franchises. And I'm saying that because when you look at the Knights and the Lions, they have on paper, they are star-studded, but not everyone came to the party in unity. Mm-hmm. You had sporadic players there putting up their hand. You had, let's say, for the Knights, you had Tariq Edward doing it with both the bat and the ball. Kimani Melius, who a lot was expected of him, only had 2 half centuries in the tournament. The other batters did not come to the party, neither the bowlers. And we saw the overall consistency of the other teams. As you mentioned, Sufre, Miku Eagles. Well, don't ask for Castries. Castries were consistent throughout. And you made a very good observation there in the player ranking. though they were not in less in the top five, but they were consistent throughout the tournament with players showing up with both the bat and the ball, mm-hmm. and that depth enhanced their performance throughout the campaign. And look what happens with the advent of the elimination of the Windward Islands Volcanoes. The City Blasters have Akeem Ogis in their mix, and he has already started well, scoring a decent knock there, so that augurs well for them going through to the tournament. The other player that came back from international or regional duty was Shadrach Destak. While he was pretty decent in the campaign in the WI for the competition, the new format, but I didn't see him being that impactful of a player, of a bowler in the matches that he played. So once again, congratulations to the four teams that have moved on. I like the format. I always figure that the team that has topped the ranking should always be given an opportunity to be in the finals, and let's see how this unfolds. But all in all, a very, very, very good and interesting tournament. And you saw a lot of players who were not really household names per se on the surface, but they are now household names. Well, we all know what Junior could do, etc. But we have a lot of players there who have already stamped their authority on the competition thus far.
0: Yeah, as a matter of fact, let me get into that a little bit more, because you mentioned Tarik Edward, and I think if he may still end up being that, but I think if the Grozile Knights got into the into the knockout stages, he would probably have an excellent shot of being the tournament MVP. I think he still does. He leads the batting with 369 runs. His high score 118. Junior Henry is second with 365. Now, Chozelle Craft Masters are still in. They have at least one more game to play because they are in the eliminator. Junior Henry is literally four runs behind Tarik Edward. So you would anticipate that he should get those four runs in the eliminator and go past to lead the run scoring. The reason why I'm pointing that out is because these two guys lead by a sizable margin in terms of runs scored. DeJean Charles from the Titans is in third with 282. So you see at 365 and 369, the next person is DeJean Charles, 282 from the Titans. But he too is still in the mix. The Miku Eagles, Dominic Ogis, 252 runs. Andre Fletcher, South Castries, eliminated, 238 runs. They round off the top five. But you have to look for Keon Gaston, because he scored a century, 118 runs over the weekend. He's up to six in 237, and he's still in the running. Right. despite the fact, Midget, that Kimani Melius, like you said, scored two half centuries, he still racked up 204 runs in the competition. So he finishes in ninth position. Well, he's in ninth position thus far in terms of the batting. As it pertains to the bowling, though, Hazel Shalery from Miku Eagles, he leads the way. He had a massive 6 for 17. That's his best bowling figures. He leads away 14 scalps. Tarik Edward, as you mentioned, doing it with both the bat and the ball, and is in second position currently with 13. But you anticipate that Jidney Leibox from City Blasters, who's in third with 12, is going to go past him, because he's going to play at least two more games, barring any sort of injury or anything of the sort. McKenny Clark from the City Blasters in fourth with 10th. So maybe that's where the strength of the City Blasters lies, in their bowling attack. And as you indicated, as Akeem is back in the fold, that adds to their batting prowess as well. And Lee John from the Grozile Knights with 9 scabs. They round off top 5. The player with the best economy rate in the top 10 would be Kevin Sinclair from the Sioux Titans, an economy rate miserly 5.93. I mean, playing all them games in Groseley where people getting belted all over the place, that's impressive. He had 8 scabs. Daniel Jabatis and Lee John both had 9 in 5th and 6th position. Kester Shalmain on 8, Donan Edward on 8, Tyler Sukwa on 8, Nathaniel Joseph on 8, Alvina Simon on 8, Kyron Phillip on 8. So we have from position 7 all the way down to 13, they all have 8 scalps, right? So very interesting statistics, interesting competition thus far.
1: Mm-hmm. Question, Eli, one would expect that without really seeing every match and the state of the matches at the time, in terms of how many runs to win, etc., how many caps to get, one would expect Kevin Sinclair, someone of his stature, to be higher up in the wicket taking column.
0: Well, you said something at the start, Midget. Yeah. It's not just about the names. Right?
1: Yeah.
0: I think when you are a St. Lucian based player and you see an overseas based player come in, if the person is a batter, as a bowler, you want to make sure you try to take their wicket or restrict them as much as possible. You take a lot of pride in that. And if the person is a bowler, as a batter, you want to ensure that they don't take your wicket, and you can probably give them as much bat as possible, you know. So I think there's probably a little bit more motivation when our local lads see a foreign based player coming in that they want to do even better against them. So I think probably that's what you've been seeing throughout the tournament. But don't forget, Kevin Sinclair is still in there with the Sioux Fret Titans, so he has an opportunity to add to his figures. You never know, he might have a 4-4 or 5-4 in the qualifiers. You never know. So we'll see. Midge, we have to talk about it. Julian Alfred, world lead in the 200 meters. And it wasn't just a world lead, she completely obliterated the competition. You know, she ran a 21.86. And the next person was 22.67, right? Almost a full second behind her. That is just obliterating the competition. And of course, she also ran 10.93 in the 100 meters. I think it was at the 5th fastest time clocked thus far. Julian is rounding off into some good form.
1: Yes, Eli, as I always say, irrespective of the competition that you're up against, if you're world class, you have to decimate that competition. And that is what Julian did. One could just imagine if she had some more firepower competitors there, what that time would have been. When you compare that time with what she has done over the past year or two, in her first race of the season, it's a remarkable improvement. So for me, that, while it's still early days, for me that says where Julian is right now in the 200 meters compared to where she was last year around that same time in her first meet. Despite the conditions not being what it was the day before, in the 100 meters, she was still able to show a class and win there comfortably in a time of in that time. So for me, looking good. I saw both of the races, and I was impressed with her form, especially in the 200 meters. Really coming off that bend, looking very efficient, and I only hope that she could continue in that vein and stay healthy. And once she does, I could see her packing a lot of punches in the season.
0: Well, I do say that chicks might want her to come and represent St. Lucia in boxing if she packing punches. But I mean, Midget, I take your point. But there was one thing last season that we were not aware of until the season was done. And that was that Julian Alfred was carrying an injury. I think she masked it very well. There was a certain event that she withdrew from last season, and we were not sure why, you know. And then it turns out after the World Championships, she couldn't even compete in the 200 meters. We got to find out that she was carrying an injury, and that would have not just hindered her from a physical standpoint. I'm assuming also from a psychological standpoint as well, because you coming up against people like Jefferson Wooden running them kind of times there, and you know you're carrying something, you know that's going to affect you psychologically. My thing is, you know, once Julian is healthy from a physical standpoint and from a psychological, a mental standpoint, I think we're just going to see a build on what we already know is world-class performances. Gonna very much watch. I mean, I don't think we can put pressure on Julian. She's the Olympic medalist. From the time you've gotten onto that platform, I don't think anybody can put pressure on you. I think she probably puts the pressure on herself, because you know how Julian is, always wanting to represent us with distinction, always wanting, you know, to put her best foot forward, no pun intended, for her little island home, you know. So I think we just need to get our popcorn, you know, don't get any soda, get a local juice, all right? or Morbi.
1: And Eli, and I do not know if it's because of the competition itself, but when I look at her whole demeanor, her whole stature, Thursday and Friday, she looked a more assertive performer, competitor, than the one I saw in the indoor seat.
0: Julian has something to prove, Midget. Julian has something to prove. And like I say, I don't think she has anything to prove to us. I mean, what Julian has already accomplished, I mean, first ever Olympic medals for St. Lucia, World Championship medals for St. Lucia, albeit that is, so she has a gold, a silver, and a bronze. She's won two Diamond Leagues already. You look at and some of the times she's put up fastest in history, you know. So you look at what Julian has accomplished. If Julian never runs a race in her life again, she has left behind an outstanding legacy. So for us, Julian can do no wrong, you know. Whatever Julian do, she do. We just there with her, we supporting her, we enjoying the journey. But I think she will be feeling that she could have done a lot better than what we saw from her last season. And I think in the back of her mind, she's saying to herself, yeah, boy, all of y'all, you know, because there were little pockets of people, particularly in the U.S., talking a whole bunch of nonsense, one-off that day, and you know, those sorts of things. Even some people trying to suggest that, you know, don't worry, eventually she's going to fail a drug test. And all of those little bickering, you know, all of that little noise. I think Julian has taken note of that, and I think she has something to prove. I think she wants to demonstrate, not to St. Lucians, because she knows we love her, no matter what she does, but the rest of the world.
1: To the American press.
0: Them in particular, right? But I think she also wants to demonstrate to the rest of the world that, hey, I ain't no flash in the pan, you know. I'm the real deal, you know. So I'm happy to see that. And then On the flip side, just to segue just a little bit, Elaine Thompson-Hira, Midget, is back in the mix.
1: Yes, Eli, I was happy to see her, especially at the Velocity meet in Jamaica, where she won, I thought, the 10.93 or 10.95. And she looked very comfortable. When I saw in the relays yesterday in the final, run the final leg, and when you look at that Jamaican team, it's a young team. The Free Williams is, apart from Brianna, who has been on the circuit for a while, but it's pretty young. And then Elaine Thompson got the baton behind Canada, and she just run them down, run the final leg. with consummate ease, and she looked good. And she looked good, and if that's any indication of one, what one is to expect from Elaine, once she remained healthy, I could see a lot of stiff competition in the 100 meters once again. And for me, it was nice to see Jamaica carrying the flag, the Caribbean flag, with a lot of pride and dignity. They were the only Caribbean team there at the relief. There was no Trinidad and Tobago, no Bahamas. And in the finals, in three finals that they took part in, they pick up two golds and a silver, roughly $100,000. And you know, us dollars in Jamaica, that is very, very healthy, man.
0: Anyway, Winsbert is on the platform, Midget Winsbert.
1: Oh, Liverpool?
0: He'll not talk about that. Dag will talk about that. He says the rodent related outage impacted sports. He says, congrats to the Craftmasters. Yeah, go talk about that. All right. Only in the start of the season when Liverpool had won 5 straight games.
1: And when you don't rodent for sure.
0: Yeah.
1: A rat?
0: You thought that was just a joke thing that was going on there?
1: Yeah. A rat?
0: Nah, there was a release put out. And how do you mean, what kind of rat? How many kind of rats you know, Midget?
1: In like today's Monday, be yourself.
0: There was a release that I put out, guys.
1: I didn't see it.
0: Yeah. All you saw the memes. Poor job.
1: How did rat get there?
0: Midget, you want to interview the rat, it's dead, but you can try to interview it if you want, you know.
1: Before we go, Michael Joseph, two successful outings at the 400 meters, gradually getting back into shape is nice. And I just hope that he could recover fully from his injuries and be back on track.
0: No pun intended.
1: Yeah, pun intended. Back on track. Because he's tracking already.
0: Yeah, but he's back on the track already.
1: Like I say, healthy.
0: Anyway, Winsman says, you want me to talk about the suspicious missing VAR footage, the handball? Cry me a river. When Man United get dodgy calls, I don't complain. All right? Deal with it. That is football. All right? I told him before the game started, Midget, I messaged him. And I tell him, I hope you do like when you're going St. Mary's and you know you're going to get cane. You put in how many pants on you? Right? Because even though you are playing Bayern, right, you're going to get cane. Like, he laughed. He gave me a laugh. He told me, he laughed.
1: Yeah, and then he put NF pants on him. And the headmaster say, stretch out your hands, sir.
0: Licks.
1: So the pants of no effect then.
0: Licks. Hey, Tomo, morning, my brother. He says, morning, Banta family. I read that there. Big two. Gasa, you see all? Let's go. Because you see the direction you're going there. I'm not supporting that. Let me go.
1: Midget, of course, it's not cause that.
0: Midget, you not cause that, Gasa.
1: There for
0: true life. Well, Missy, all right, Missy, all right, that's our program for this morning. You guys can join us tomorrow morning, 7 a.m., where we kick off once again with the Vibe Sports News, followed by the Banter. The Banter brought to you with the compliments of Let's Bet Sports, as brought to you by St. Lucia National Lotteries, changing lives. The Black Heart SLFA Under 20 Knockout Competition. Right. Hopefully we can bring you something on the baller armors Friday, yeah, Midget. Hopefully we'll get some
1: what's
0: something
1: that?
0: On that. I said the baller armor was Friday, of course.
1: I didn't know anything about that. I don't think that took place either.
0: Oh, okay. Well, we'll touch base with Shakes and find out what's going on. Right. The computer store for all your tech and networking needs. Flow. Always keeping you connected. Heineken, official sponsors of the UEFA Champions League, of the Under the Crown promotion, not on top of the crown, Under the Crown, right? And the NLA SPL 6 action is getting into the knockout phases with the eliminator and qualifier 1 set for the 12th and the 15th of May, all right? So that competition is winding down, all right? There's no need to switch. All your great programming is right here, your great personalities right here on 92.9 in the north, 100.9 FM in the south. 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And guys, please, don't forget.
1: Did they say what rat species it was? If you don't have the wife. I just have some
0: questions. Well, miss. Yeah. They say you don't have the vibe. If you don't have the wife, you don't have the vibe. Miss.
1: Yeah. I will catch you all tomorrow. Jazz it up.
0: Yeah, respect.

0: This is where it all begins. The dreams, the passion, the hunger to be great. Across St. Lucia, a new generation is rising. Faster, stronger, fearless. Introducing the Blackheart SL FAU 20 Knockout Football Tournament.
1: Oh, yeah!
0: Blackheart SL FAU 20 Knockout Football Tournament, where raw talent meets opportunity, where unknown names become household names, where the future of football takes center stage. 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
1: 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Flip us on. Flip them.

Yeah, good afternoon, good afternoon. Yes, with the DJ High Tension in the building. Yes, I'm a little late today, right? But I'm here, I'm here. It is Monday, it is a Vibe Monday. And you know, it is the jazz season. All those of you who have been jazzing all along the weekend, I want to say a loud good afternoon to you. And you know, we continue this week, right? Of course, don't forget to hit me up 725-2455. Let me know what's going on out here. I will be here taking you till about 4:30 p.m. Taking you right through.

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Ada A.E. 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

I love your bit already, not the query. 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

0: Thursday, April 30th, the St. Lucia Jazz and Arts Festival 2026. Opening night ignites at the Mindo Philip Park, and we're blazing the trail with the King of Fire, Kimbleton.
1: Say more fire. Slew them and be a feelings them I carry. 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
0: Kimbleton. Smooth and melodic. Diani. 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